0: Das Neueste aus den Billboards. The Rock. Radio Helgoland.
1: Farewell and adieu to you Spanish ladies. Farewell and adieu to you ladies of Spain.

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1: Better days are coming, if no one told you. I hate to hear you crying over the phone, dear. For 7 years running, you've been a soldier. But better days are coming, better days are coming for you. So when the night feels like forever,

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He don't look right to me.

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They're all infected, but he'll be alright, 'cause he's a scumbag, don't you know? I said he's a scumbag, don't you?

Ladies and gentlemen, please welcome Reagan and Haig, Mr. Bagan and Friend, Mrs. Thatcher, the Paisley, Mr. Brezhnev and Party, the Ghost of McCarthy, and the memories of Nixon.

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1: Number one was having fun. We believe that freedom meant you're free to do anything.
0: So we did, and we survived.

0: guess I would leave this world alone. 'Cause without
1: The Rock, Radio Helgoland.

heart with his grandpa's money and his daddy's heart. But you ought to know privileged is a pretty hard thing to be. You know?

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0: While out across the pond one day we heard the crow's nest call, and down the mast came crashing, being struck by cannonball. The captain stood there laughing, bid us stand to our last breath, but we'd rather face his daughter than a terrifying death.
1: Ho! 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She'll keep you up in the dead of night. She'll make you weep till your eyes turn sore like many other men before.
0: So onwards to demise she floats while we all beat to quarters.
2: The abandoned ship!
0: The first mate cried and jumped into the water.
3: Belay that!
0: Cried the captain.
3: I did not give those orders.
1: Fish out that

Though years ago, I'm still reminded of those awful days. My wife reminds me of the lash in oh so many ways. But between the two of them, I know which brings more pain. I'd rather bring my back.